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1: Hello, Mr. Heartache, I've been expecting you.
0: Daryl Worley.
2: I've got

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He said. 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He said, I turned 65 about 11 months ago. I was sick.

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He said, I tried it all when I was young and in my natural prime. Now it's old dogs and children

0: Shandin, it's a work day.
1: 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Is it? 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Oh, I wasn't really thinking about that last night.
0: Oh, come on. You hardly ever sleep in.
1: Oh, just 5 more minutes. Oh. Oh, I feel sick. Oh, I think I'll have to stay home. Listen, mate, you couldn't call my boss, could you? Tell him I won't be in.
2: 700,000 New Zealand parents drink heavily. It's not the drinking, it's how we're drinking.

0: Hi there, kids.
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2: I wish there was some way I could show you how wonderful it is to play well. If only I could some way let you see what it's like.
3: 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Thumbelina dance, Thumbelina sing.
4: 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And a white puppy dog called Pom Pom.
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0: And George Strait.

This is the part of the song where Billy Strange raised his hand and asked if he could leave the room. You keep lying, wind. This is the part of the song where Billy Strange raised his hand and asked if he could leave the room.

0: town Dodge City entered the territory on West, there's just one way to handle the killers and the spoilers, and that's with a U.S. Marshal and the smell of gun smoke.
1: Gunsmoke, starring William Conrad, the story of the violence that moved west with young America, the story of a man who moved with it, Matt Dillon, United States Marshal. 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

These are the times that try men's souls. In the course of our nation's history, the people of Boston have rallied bravely whenever the rights of men have been threatened. Today, a new crisis has arisen. The Metropolitan Transit Authority, better known as the MTA, is attempting to levy a burdensome tax on the population in the form of a subway fare increase. Citizens, hear me out. This could happen to you.

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またまた。ピヨピヨ。ピリピリ。キヒキヒ。ティコティコ。ハールル。ヒーヒー。ワイピピ。プーポケ。ワイテイテイ。Before you start seeing double on a long journey, enjoy a break in these great places. They're worth a second look. As a matamata of fact, you'll have a safer trip. Wherever you're driving these holidays, take short breaks and stay fit to drive.

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Well, hello everyone. Welcome to another edition of Back Porch Bluegrass. I'm exhausted after listening to that song. I remember recording it way back in 1976. It's one called Dobro on the Loose, and we recorded it in Channel 9 Studios in Sydney, Australia. I was playing the dobro on it and the banjo, and lucky now, I've got four arms and four hands, and you can do that sort of stuff. Colleen Trenwith on the fiddle, and Kirkpatrick on bass, Colin Watson on guitar, and we just really went for it on that take, and I think we nailed it. We never performed the tune live until one of the national the Kiwigrass festivals that we had a few years ago, and I put together a band with some locals in it, the Rhodes Boys, and Nat Talkington playing banjo, and I was playing dobro. I think Victoria Trenwith was playing fiddle on that one, and we did it, and it was real fun to do, and that was the last time we've ever played it. Pity, it's a real good tune, it's good fun. Anyway, you can see that I enjoy my music. You're listening to Back Porch Bluegrass. I'm the host, and I'm going to play your whole bunch of music that I'm sure you're going to enjoy. And the next tune is from the David Grisman Bluegrass Experience. I was fortunate enough to see them at a concert at the Freight and Salvage back in about 2017, I think it was, or might have been earlier than that. And fun, very fun concert. Keith Little on banjo, Samson Grisman on bass, Chad Manning on fiddle, Jim Nunnally on guitar, and David Grisman on mandolin, of course. Here they are doing some classic bluegrass. It's a Jim Eads tune called Baby Blue Eyes.

Oh, the David Grisman Bluegrass Experience, Baby Blue Eyes. And oh, they just get a great band sound, don't they, playing that. I have an album in front of me, the Gibson Brothers, In the Ground. And it's got some great songs on it. The Gibson Brothers write lots of their own songs, and they play some pretty straight bluegrass as well. Very impassioned singers. I think you'll hear that on this song. A song I've selected is one called Fool's Hill. The band is Lee Gibson plays guitar and does lead and harmony vocal. Eric Gibson plays banjo and does lead and harmony vocal. I think Eric does most of the tenor stuff, and he's also written the song. Mike Barber on bass, Clayton Campbell on fiddle, Jesse Brock on mandolin, and he sings some harmony too. And Rob Ikes has joined the group for the purpose of this album, playing the resophonic guitar. They really do some nice music, the Gibson Brothers. I can highly recommend them. And here they are doing a song called Fool's Hill. Goes like this.

Oh, that's the Gibson Brothers singing about Fool's Hill. And they also have a great sound, don't they? Well, it's time for a banjo tune. And the one I've selected right for now is quite different from usual. It comes from the album Jim Mills' Hidehead Blues, in which he's playing some of his favourite banjos and talks a lot about his banjos, which banjo he is for using and how he got it and all that. Some of the classic Gibson 1930s banjos, of course. And the tune I've picked is number four, I Started Loving You Again. It's a Merle Haggard song. And I'll read you the notes that Jim Mills wrote about this. This is one of Merle Haggard's greatest hits of all time. So if you're wondering what does that have to do with the banjo record, I've just always loved the melody. And so many folks asked me to record another tune with the string bends like I did on How Great Thou Art. So this is it. It was cut in open B-flat without a capo. That's for all you banjo players who are going to listen carefully to this and try and do the same thing. Open B-flat without a capo. So you can slide a lot on the open fourth string. The open fourth string is a D note, and that lends itself well to playing open with a B-flat note. So there you go. You can practice that. He used the Mac Crow Gold RB75 on this tune, and he's playing, he's got some great help from his friends. I'll just find the list of friends. I turned to the wrong page, didn't I? Just about have to take the booklet apart to find the list of friends. He's playing banjo, of course. Barry Bales is playing bass, Dan Tominski is playing guitar, and Adam Steffi is playing mandolin. I was fortunate enough to be able to see Jim Mills when he was playing with Dawn Lawson in 1990, I think it was, and went to a festival, and Jim was there playing banjo, and he's not long in the group, I don't think, and he did a great job. Anyway, here he is doing a different sort of tune for banjo. It's not really a banjo tune, it's a tune on banjo. Today, I Started Loving You Again.

Oh, there you go. A Merle Haggard tune today. I Started Loving You Again, played in B flat on a 1940 banjo that used to belong to Mr. Mac Crowe. He ordered it specially, and it's a real mixture of parts and bits and pieces from the Gibson factory, but it sounds good, and it was one of Jim Mills' favourite banjos. Ah, here's a bluegrass album band doing a Bill Monroe tune. It's called Toy Heart.

Oh, some classic bluegrass there. They just do that so well. I hope you enjoyed that. One of my favourite singers has always been Claire Lynch, and she does a wonderful job on all her albums, from her days with the Front Porch String Band to her own band. And I've selected a song from the album Moonlighter, which came out a long time ago. I can't quite remember when. 1995. That is an old album, almost 30 years old. Claire would be horrified at me playing it. But she's got some beautiful songs on this one, and I particularly enjoy this one, Story of a Love Affair Between Two People. It's called Pee-wee and Fern.

Oh, isn't that a lovely song? Pee Wee and Fern, the story. Another great American love story from Claire Lynch. Hi, you're listening to Back Porch Bluegrass. I'm your host, Paul Trendwith, and I'm playing you music from my shelves. I've got several shelves loaded with CDs and LPs and things that I've been collecting since the mid-1960s. Well, the LP since the mid-1960s, the CD since about the mid-1980s. And that's about when the changeover occurred, didn't it? And I'm one of those people that's never grown out of the convenience of CDs. I haven't fallen into the MP3 AirPlay Direct trap as yet, although it'd be a whole lot easier if I did in some ways. But I enjoy sitting here and pulling out the CDs and putting them in the CD player. And we're going to hear an LP soon. So all good music. I just enjoy sharing my music with you, and I hope that you enjoy listening along with me. I've been enjoying this music since the mid-1960s, when I discovered Earl Scruggs and Lester Flatt playing the Beverly Hillbillies theme and found out there was a whole genre of music that went with that, and our lives were changed when we heard the Dillards and then heard Earl Taylor and the Stony Mountain Boys, and then heard music by Mike Seeger that he produced in Washington and the Country Gentlemen, and it just went on from there. And I've loved the ride along through the bluegrass world. This show comes to you from Free FM 89.0, independent community media in Hamilton, New Zealand. So if you're wondering about the accent, that's my regular New Zealand voice, and it's the only one I have. And it was developed here in Hamilton because I've lived here most of my life, apart from a few years overseas when I needed to be overseas. And the show is sponsored by Shearer's Music Works. Anything to do with music, you can get at Shearer's Big Music Shop on the edge of the Central Business District in Hamilton. And they've got everything from high-level guitars and entry-level guitars and drum kits and keyboards and mandolins and banjos and all the accessories you could hope for. So great birthday presents. If you've got young people in your family, buy them a new guitar strap or some guitar picks if you're just a little bit stingy, and that's all you're going to get them. Strings for every instrument that you can think of, and very good friendly service. Go and see the folks from Shearer's. They do a great job, and they would be delighted to know that you heard about them on Back Porch Bluegrass. We're going to hear a song from the McCoury Brothers now, and this is not the boys who play with Del. It's Del and his brother Jerry, and I had a great time seeing them at the Bristol Rhythm and Roots Festival about 2012 or something like that, I think it was, and 2013, and they were good fun. Jerry was the bass player and is a good harmony singer, and he stirred Del up a bit, and they had a great time on stage. Well, this recording is from a Rounder LP called the McCoury Brothers, made in 1987, and it's got Del McCoury on guitar and vocals, Jerry McCoury on bass and vocals, David McLaughlin on mandolin, Eddie Stubbs on fiddle, Richard Underwood on banjo. That's three guys out of the Johnson Mountain Boys, so you know it's going to have a great driving sound to it. And it's a slower song, you know, my sweet love ain't around. This is the McCoury Brothers.

Oh, some pretty impassioned bluegrass music there from the McCoury brothers. Hope you enjoyed that. In 1990, I took my family, which was my wife and me, and our four boys, aged from 16 down to 6, to the USA, and we stayed with friends wherever we could that I'd met previously or corresponded with, and we had the good fortune to go to a Lewis family festival in Lincolnton, Georgia, and that was on our way up from Florida heading up towards Washington. And the Lincolnton festival was just my idea of a bluegrass festival, very much a country music festival, or country set in the country type festival. And it had some of my favorite artists there. Tony Rice was there, Dawn Lawson was there with his band, had Jim Mills playing banjo, as I said before, and third time out were there. No, they weren't. Dawn Lawson had the guys that were the third time out as part of his band, along with Jim Mills. And all sorts of people there, but of course the Lewis family were there. And they were a real treat to watch. And their gospel music was great. I'd been playing a lot of gospel music at that stage, and I was dead keen to see what they did. But the amount of clowning around they did on stage, you didn't want to miss their evening concerts, I tell you. Every evening, the tent was absolutely full, and the audience loved the Lewis family. And little Roy Lewis is a fine banjo player as well as a great guitarist, but he works so hard. You think he's going to have a heart attack any minute. He's just put so much energy into it. That was 1990. He's still playing, and I'm not kept up to date with his music, but he's in his 80s now, and he's playing music with his foster daughter Lizzie, and they're still playing, I guess, Lewis family style music. The band stopped playing in the early 2000s, and little Roy has carried on. And anyway, his banjo playing was great, and he influenced me quite a lot. I really liked his hard driving style, and together with his family he put together an album called Gospel Banjo, which is mostly banjo versions of old hymns and things like that, but a couple of other tunes on there, and I picked one of those to play for you now. I'm not sure who the bass player was. It'll be his brother Talmadge playing mandolin and fiddle on it, and Wallace would be playing guitar, I'm sure. It could have been Pop playing bass, because this was recorded in 1972, and I think Pop was still playing bass with the Lewis family at that stage. When I saw them, they had the next generation, a bit like the Trenwiths, multiple generations playing the music. But anyway, here's just a sample of Little Roy's straight-ahead banjo playing, and the tune is called Little Roy's Banjo, and we'll see if we can make it work. This comes off an LP, so it's always good fun working these things in the studio.

0: Little Roy Lewis playing a tune called Little Roy's Banjo, and I think it sort of summed up his playing pretty well. He's very clear and precise. It is playing beautiful note spacing and everything, and but brings back memories of that Lewis Family Festival, which was a whole lot of fun, I tell you. Oh, you're listening to Back Porch Bluegrass. Here I am raving on about the music that I like. Thanks very much for tuning in. I recall some of you might be tuning in on the Access radio stations throughout New Zealand, or the ones in Canada that take this program, or on Bluegrass Planet Radio in the USA and other USA stations that take it. 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And thanks very much for tuning in as you do. We've got to hear another instrumental, Tony Rice and some of his friends playing John Hardy, and it goes like this.
1: One, two, three.

Well, I foolishly introduced that as a instrumental. I didn't mean to. I knew he did it as a song. And he had Jerry Douglas on dobro, Todd Phillips on bass, Sam Bush on mandolin, Vassa Clements on fiddle, and Baylor Fleck on banjo. And that is a super group if ever I've heard of one. some fine picking going on there. Hamilton County Bluegrass Band, the band I was involved in for my bluegrass playing career, were heavily influenced by the Dillards, Live Almost and Back Porch Bluegrass albums, which, as you know, they gave the name to the show, and I always liked the way they played music. Then in the 70s, late 60s, early 70s, they sort of went a bit more uptown, different production over on the West Coast, and changed people a little bit. Herb Peterson came into the band instead of Doug Dillard. I wasn't sure if I liked them, but they still did great songs with a slightly different sound. And our band, Hamilton County Bluegrass Band, followed along with some of the songs from their later albums as well. And one of our favourites was one called Hey Boys. We always loved doing this song. And I'm going to play this one for you. It's from our fifth season LP recorded in 1970. Alan Rhodes doing the lead vocals and playing guitar, David Calder playing mandolin doing the tenor vocals, Lindsay Bedoni playing double bass and doing baritone harmony, and me, Paul Trenwith, playing banjo doing the little bit of bass harmony that's in there, and Colleen Trenwith, Colleen Bain as she was then, playing the fiddle. And here's the tune called Hey Boys from the Dillards. I hope you enjoy it.

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A lot of fun with the parts coming in and out, as you can imagine. Well, that was good to hear. Let's hear from the Gibson Brothers again, a song called Little Girl.

Oh, they have a great band sound, don't they? That's Gibson Brothers with Little Girl. We had Claire Lynch on earlier in the show too, and here we are with her again doing a different song, one called Second Wind.

Claire Loons. Well, we've come to the end of Back Porch Bluegrass for another session. I hope you've enjoyed my selections. It's been fairly varied and quite interesting getting down into the deep parts of my shelves in some cases. But I think we'll take it out with Jim Mills playing the Hidehead Blues. This is the opening track and the track the album is named for from his album. And you can join me again next week, same time, same place. I'll be playing you some more bluegrass from my shelves. See you later. Bye.

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0: Hello, I'm Dr. Herricks. Let's have a look at your leg, eh? 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Can you tell me how this happened? Can you tell me how you did this to your leg? Can you at least tell me your last name?
1: 70% of weekend A&E admissions are due to alcohol. It's not the drinking. It's how we're drinking.
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G'day, I'm Graham Burnett. I used to be an opening batsman for Wellington, but in cricketing circles, I'm probably more famous for my crotch than my bat. I was facing a New Zealand fast bowler. I don't know what happened, sun in my eyes, the dodgy early season wicket, I missed the ball. And it hit me in the privates. A cricket ball travelling at over 100 kilometres an hour from a fast bowler's hand to your ghoulies. You don't want to know what that feels like, but I'll give you an idea. It turned my box inside out. Why did I wear a box? For the same reason I wear my safety belt every time I get into the car, to improve my odds of coming out of a dire situation. So remember, driving without a safety belt is like facing a fast bowler without a box. Always wear your safety belt. Country.

0: Last April, our son Grant's life ended tragically after he got off his school bus. He saw a car coming to the right and dashed out to beat it. He forgot to look left. Grant spent 25 days in hospital fighting for his life before dying in my arms. Grant forgot for a moment, and that moment cost him his life.
1: The legal speed for passing a stationary school bus is 20 kilometres per hour. Please stick to it.
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She's got nothing to her name but that old guitar, playing and praying for something more. 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
3: 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I'm on Country Radio.

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All I know is I want to bring you home.

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Was it yesterday? 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Finally got a ride with a preacher man who asked

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0: The police will be on your streets tonight with their fleet of ACC stop buses for on-the-spot processing of drunk drivers. 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

So I threw down that old gun, ran right up to his side. 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And friends, I stroked the best pal that a man ever found. I even cried so I scarcely could see. Now old Sheppy, he knew he was going to go, 'cause he reached out and he licked at my hand. Then he looked up at me, just as much as to say,

0: Throwing a great party your friends will relive for years to come. Well, it takes a bit of organising, eh? Like there's the six packs and packs of peanuts to get. There's also the invites to the pack from the footy team and that pack of party animals. You know, those friends who'll party at the drop of a hat. Then there's the all-important party pact. Like dishing up some substantial eats, not just some flaky chips. Laying on some equally absorbing party games, along with some interesting non-alky liquid refreshments, so your guests get to take it easy. And for those who may have had a little too much, arrange some safe transport home. And if all else fails, heaven forbid, have them sleep over. And why do you go to all this trouble, you may ask yourself? Well, you don't want to get your mates into trouble, do you? Host responsibility. It's as simple as that. Now, isn't that what a friend would do?
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0: Jack, did you ever know Sweet Pete?
1: Sweet Pete?
0: Yeah, Peter Sheridan. He used to have running around with Willie and them, rode motorcycles.
1: I sure as hell did, man.
0: Yeah.
1: I liked him.
0: I always think
1: of this. In
0: fact,
1: I love Pete. In fact, we've been through some adventures. I won't digress now.
0: Okay. Well, anyway, I always think of him when I'm doing this song. In fact, one time we were doing a show somewhere, and I got through, and he was standing in the wings, and I walked off, and I said, "Well, Pete, we had some moments." He said, "Let's just remember the moment."

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across the plains. Then came the hobo boarding old freight train. 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

And a very good morning to you out there in Country Music Land. Just gone 6:03 outside. It is 4 degrees outside the studio. What's going on today for Canterbury? For scattered drizzle, clearing this morning and becoming mainly fine. Cloud increasing this evening. For Otago South and Fiordland, mainly fine, but a few showers developing in Fiordland and coastal Southland tonight. And for the Chatham Islands, cloudy periods, few showers this morning. And to Wanaka today, expected high there is 13, and to Queenstown 12, both lovely and fine, a fine weekend ahead through there. In Christchurch at the moment it is 10.9, 15 high with a low of 4, 11 k.s. gusting 13, thick high cloud breaking up in the afternoon, northeast is developing late morning, tomorrow will be fine, 16 degrees at 7.43 sunrise. To Oamaru for you today, a high expected 14, low of 4, 10.1, currently a 2K nor'easter, gusting 9, morning drizzle possible, otherwise mainly fine, light winds and afternoon northerlies. Tomorrow it'll be fine, 14 degrees and 7.53 sunrise. Alexandra is 4.4 at the moment, 11 high with a low of 0, 4K nor'easter, gusting 6, fine apart from a frosty start, low cloud possible at night with light winds. Fine tomorrow, 10 degrees, and sunrise, 7.58. And Dunedin today, expected high there is 13, with a low of 6, 8.6, currently at 2K, northerly gusting 6, partly cloudy to fine, light winds, afternoon northwesters, tomorrow fine, 14 degrees, and sunrise, 7.58. And Gore, today's high is 12, with a low of 5, 1.7 currently, a 9K easterly gusting 13, frosty and fine today, and partly cloudy tomorrow, 12 degrees. In Invercargill, today's high expected is 13 with a low of 7, 2.8 currently, 11K northeast gusting 13, frosty and fine to start with, northwest is developing. Some showers overnight, and tomorrow it'll be fine, and 13 degrees again. Sunrise at 9 minutes after 8. The hottest place currently in the country is at Wakawau Bay at 17 degrees, Lumsden at minus 0.6, the coldest, Oamaru at 31 k's is the windiest, and Westport at 1.6 millimetres is the wettest. 6:06, let's get back to feeling good. We'll have a full weather update on the half hour. Bobby Darren's going to kick us off this morning.

If you drive over the speed limit, there's a good chance you're being watched. The moment your speedo needle rises over 100, you're being watched. When you floor it to overtake another car, you're being watched. If you take a back road to avoid a speed trap, you're being watched. If the sign by the cornice is 85 and you're doing 95, you're being watched. Around town, on the open road, anywhere, you're being watched. Because if you speed and your kids are in the car, they'll see. And then they'll grow up and speed. Like you do. Slow down.

Rightio, that there. I'm just having a food just in case it's called. And that there was with Louise Morrissey, Jim Reeves with Moonlight and Roses and Things from Bobby Darin got us underway this morning. Here's Terry Bradshaw.

That's an old one from the Frank Luther Trio with 21 years, or new 21 years. And Blowing in the Wind, that there's from the Seekers. It's going 27 past 6. We'll take us through to Weathercheck, Shelley Jones Band, Almost Perfect Man.

the Almost Perfect Man here at the Shelley Jones Band. Radio, let's have a look and see. It's 4. What does it say out there? Still 4 degrees, just straight 4 degrees. And a starry morning here outside the studio. And northern Auckland, Coromandel, the Bay of Plenty, cloudy periods, and north isolated showers, but dry for Auckland City. Waikato to Horowhenua, including the central high country, Gisborne, Hawke's Bay, Wairarapa, mainly fine with areas of early fog inland, then increasing high cloud. Kapiti and Wellington, mostly cloudy with increasing fine spells from afternoon. Marlborough, Nelson, cloudy periods and isolated showers. For Buller, Westland, it's mostly cloudy with scattered showers, but rain in Westland, possibly heavy, spreading elsewhere for a time today. For Canterbury, cloudy with increasing, Canterbury with cloudy with scattered drizzle.

0: Sorry about that. When I have a sneezing fit, I usually have a sneezing fit. Oh, boy. So where we go, Otago, Southland and Fiordland, mainly fine, but a few showers developing in Fiordland and coastal Southland tonight. The Chatham Islands, cloudy periods, a few showers this morning. And to Auckland today, then a high expected 19 and partly cloudy. Wellington, it's going to be 16 and partly cloudy. Wanaka, 13, and Queenstown, 12, both lovely and fine. And Invercargill. For us today, expected high is 13 with low of 7, 2.9 currently, 11 k northeast gusting 13. Fine with a frosty start, northwest is developing in the morning. So showers overnight tonight, and then tomorrow it'll be fine and 13 degrees again, and sunrise at 9 minutes after 8. Pressure's 1025 and stable. And the temperatures yesterday, 20.9 was the top temperature, went to Ashburton, Invercargill 17, 58 on the list. The coldest place was Manapouri at 1.3 minus, and Invercargill 7.1. The wettest place was Milford Sound, 102.1 millimetres of rain. Just the one that time, that's right. Can't handle that. Sorry about that. One thing about sneezing, you cannot stop it. If it starts, it just goes on and on and on until it's done its thing. Oh. 7.18 on the list for that one. And for the windiest place, that was Mount Cook, 139 k's, and we go 91. So to Christchurch today, high expected of 15, low 4, 10.5 currently, a 9k easterly gusting 11. Thick high cloud breaking up in the afternoon, northeast is developing late morning, dying out in the evening. Tomorrow will be fine, 16 degrees and sunrise 7.43. And yesterday, Christchurch had 20.2, 5 on the list. The coldest there was 4.4, and the wind got up to 57 k's. To Omroof, you today, a high of 14, low of 4, 10.2 currently at 9 k nor'easter gusting 22. Morning drizzle possible, otherwise mainly fine, but light winds and afternoon northerlies. Tomorrow will be fine, 14 degrees, and sunrise at 7.53. And yesterday, 13.8, 88 on the list, the coldest was 4.9. and the wind got up to 39 k's. To Alexandra, today's high expected 11 with the low of 0, 4.8 currently, a 4 k northerly. Frosty and fine today and fine tomorrow and 10 degrees. And yesterday it was 18.4, 34 on the list, the coldest was 5.1.2 millimetres of rain, and the wind got to 80 k's in Dunedin. Today's high 13, low 6, 8.6 currently, a 4k nor'easter gusting 6. Cloud clearing this morning and becoming fine, light winds, afternoon northwesters. Tomorrow will be fine, 14 degrees, sunrise 7.58. And yesterday, Dunedin City 19.7, 10 on the list, the coldest 8.5. And the rain gauge is still not fixed, and the wind got up to 48 k's in Gore. Today's high is 12 with a low of 5, 1.3 currently, a 9k nor'easter gusting 11. Frosty and fine today and partly cloudy tomorrow, and sunrise at 4 minutes after 8. And yesterday's high was 12.6, 91 on the list, the coldest was 7.1, 6.2 millimetres of rain, and the wind got up to 56 k's. That's the weather.
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We've got about 7 away from top of the hour. It's Ray Hubbard. It's cooler than hell.

Caller on Hills is how you reckon. It's all right, it's going on for four, top of the hour. Mickey Gilley will take us through the news. Fool for your love.

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0: Good morning, I'm Nicola Wright. A group representing social housing landlords warns that putting up rents for tenants will make more people homeless. The government has changed the rules so that from next April, all social and state house tenants will pay more of their income in rent, a rise from 25% to 30%. It's also introducing a needs assessment. Community Housing Aotearoa Chief Executive Paul Gilbert agrees the current system's not working as it should, but says tightening up who can get social housing is not the answer. He says the changes are a huge surprise and he was not consulted about them. The government has again insisted it's not criminalising homelessness and it's as its bid to enact move-on orders passed its first hurdle in Parliament last night. The legislation gives police powers to move on people displaying disorderly behaviour. The inclusion of begging and rough sleeping in the criteria has sparked fierce criticism from the opposition. The Justice Minister, Paul Goldsmith, says many disruptive, distressing and potentially harmful acts can occur before the police have any means of intervention.
1: Only people who refuse to follow those orders will face prosecution.
0: Paul Goldsmith says the move-on orders provide an immediate and effective tool for police to de-escalate situations and to disrupt concerning behaviour as it's happening. The Secondary Teachers Union wants a boost to schools' operational funding, saying it's gradually eroded. The Post-Primary Teachers Association says the $2.5 billion a year spent on operational grants should be $300 million higher. The union says increases are based on inflation estimates that in recent years have been lower than actual inflation. It says schools are finding it harder to pay for building maintenance, resources and teacher training. The union says next week's budget would have to provide a 16% boost to cover the lost ground and keep up with current inflation estimates. The Wellington Harbour Master has confirmed both people on a yacht in Cook Strait have been rescued overnight. The vessel made a mayday call yesterday afternoon. The yacht had been near Bering Head and was having difficulties returning to Wellington. One person was taken off the boat after falling ill. The harbour master says a second, who had initially stayed on board, was brought back last night. A coroner has found the failure to wear a life jacket while white baiting significantly contributed to the death of a West Coast father of 12. Paul Finlay, who was 78, drowned after being swept into Seven Mile Creek at Rapahoe near Greymouth in September 2024. In findings released this morning, Coroner Marianne Borrodale urges whitebaiters to follow safety advice, including always wearing a life jacket. She says Mr. Finlay was wearing several layers of clothes, as well as waders that became waterlogged once in the creek, but a life jacket could have given him a chance to reach the shore or stay afloat long enough to be rescued. An angry mob has set fire to a hospital in the Eastern Democratic Republic of Congo after the death of a patient suspected to have had Ebola. The BBC understands relatives of the dead person stormed the hospital and tried to remove the body, which health workers had refused to release. The BBC's Emery Makumeno has more from the capital, Kinshasa.
2: It is one of the insecure provinces of the country, also facing quite a significant number of internally displaced and also quite a number of people who are also coupling with other diseases, cholera, mpox. So it's a mix of all of these issues that is also affecting South Kivu. The three provinces are facing challenges of movement due to the ongoing active fighting between the army and various armed groups, and that can delay help for those who have contracted the disease.
0: Meanwhile, US border authorities have ordered an Air France flight bound for Detroit to divert to Canada because a person from the DRC had been allowed to board in error. The agency told the BBC it took decisive action to stop the flight landing in the US. That's the news. Now, Joe Porter has sport.
3: Auckland FC's Sam Cosgrove and Adelaide United's Luka Jovanovic have won the A-League Men's Golden Boot Award with 11 goals each this season. 17-year-old Phoenix striker Pierre Vlock was named the Women's Young Footballer of the Year at last night's awards in Sydney. A shocked Harry Maguire has been omitted from Thomas Tuchel's England World Cup squad, which is set to be unveiled this morning at Wembley. The Manchester United defender has won 66 caps and been a mainstay of England's backline at recent tournaments. The Raiders coach Ricky Stewart has slammed what he calls confusing officiating after his side was beaten 30 points to 22 by the Dolphins last night in Canberra. Stewart did not answer questions in the post-match press conference but delivered a short, unscripted statement blasting inconsistencies in the NRL before walking out. And the New Zealand A women's cricketers have been beaten by Sri Lanka A by 3 wickets in a T20 game in Dambulla. That's your sports news.
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6: I'm just going on 7 after 7, and it's 4 degrees outside the studio, 10.7 currently in Christchurch, 15 the high with a 4, 7k easterly gusting 11, thick high cloud breaking up in the afternoon, northeasterlies developing this late morning, dying out in the evening. Tomorrow could be nice and fine, 16 degrees, and sunrise this morning at 7.43. To Oamaru today, expected high 14 to low 4, 10.1 currently, a 9k nor'easter gusting 17, morning drizzle possible, otherwise mainly fine. Fine tomorrow, 14 degrees, 7.53 sunrise. Alexandra, today's high 11, the low 0, 4.3 currently, a 6k easterly gusting 9. Frosty and fine today, fine tomorrow, 10 degrees. And Dunedin, today's high is 13, low 6, 8.4, currently a 2k northerly gusting 6. Cloud clearing this morning and becoming fine with light winds. Fine tomorrow, 14 degrees and 7.58 sunrise. In Gore, it's 0.8, 12 the high with a low of 5, a 7k nor'easter gusting 9. Frosty and fine today, partly cloudy tomorrow and 12 degrees. In Invercargill, our high today 13, the low 7, 2.6 currently, a 7k northerly gusting 9. Frosty and fine today, northwesterlies developing this morning. Tomorrow, overnight showers, and tomorrow it'll be fine, 13 degrees, sunrise at 9 minutes after 8. It's now 8 minutes after 7.
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Terry Clark, she got some pain to kill. Before that, I was young when I left home. And that there's Montgomery Gentry. Up next, the Nashville Jam at 18 past 7.

It's a good one. They're sitting on top of the world from Nashville Jam. And that's a group that just a whole lot of Nashville artists get together and do a jam session. That this is one of their recordings. And so you don't know who's in there, really. Or you can find out, but I mean, so it's a whole lot of talented people there. There's Elvis.

0: Throwing a great party your friends will relive for years to come. Well, it takes a bit of organising, eh? Like there's the six packs and packs of peanuts to get. There's also the invites to the pack from the footy team and that pack of party animals. You know, those friends will party at the drop of a hat. Then there's the all-important party pact. Like dishing up some substantial eats, not just some flaky chips. Laying on some equally absorbing party games, along with some interesting non-alky liquid refreshments, so your guests get to take it easy. And for those who may have had a little too much, arrange some safe transport home. And if all else fails, heaven forbid, have them sleep over. And why do you go to all this trouble, you may ask yourself? Well, you don't want to get your mates into trouble, do you? Host responsibility. It's as simple as that. Now, isn't that what a friend would do?
1: Right, let's take a look and see outside here. It is 3.8 degrees. It's let's go around the country for Northland, Auckland, Coromandel and the Bay of Plenty. Cloudy periods and isolated showers, but dry for Auckland City. Waikato to Honopono, including the central high country, also Gisborne, Hawke's Bay and the Wairarapa, mainly fire with areas of early fog inland, then increasing high cloud. Kapiti and Wellington, mostly cloudy, but increasing fine spells from afternoon. Marlborough and Nelson, it's cloudy periods and isolated showers. Buller and Westland, mostly cloudy with scattered showers, but rain in Westland, possibly heavy, spreading elsewhere for a time today. For Canterbury, cloudy with scattered drizzle, clearing this morning and becoming mainly fine, cloud increasing this evening. And for Otago, Southland, Fiordland, mainly fine, but a few showers developing in Fiordland and coastal Southland tonight. And the Chatham Islands, cloudy periods, a few showers this morning. So Auckland today's high there is expected to be 19, is that right? 19. And partly cloudy to Wellington at 16 and partly cloudy. Wanaka today is 13, partly cloudy. And Queenstown is 12 and fine. To Invercargill, we have a high today of 13, a low of 7, 2.5 currently. 6K northerly, gusting 9, 5 with a frosty start. Norwest is developing in the morning. Showers overnight, fine again tomorrow, 13 degrees, and sunrise this morning at 9 minutes after 8. To Christchurch, today's high expected to be 15, a low of 4, 10 currently, 6K nor'easter gusting 9. Oh, we didn't do the rest of the thing, did we, for Invercargill. Hottest place to be, that's what we need to do, Wakawau Bay, 17, eastern Rangitiki at minus 0.3 is the coldest. Auckland North Shore, 24K is the windiest, and Mount Cook at 0.2 millimetres is the wettest. Ashburton was the top temperature yesterday, 20.9 degrees, Invercargill 17, 58 on the list. The coldest place yesterday was Manapouri at minus 1.3, Invercargill 7.1. The wettest place was Milford Sound at 102.1 millimetres, Invercargill 7.1. The windiest place was Mount Cook at 139 k's, Invercargill 91. Now we go to Christchurch and find your high today is 15, low 4, 10 currently. A 6k nor'easter gusting 9. Thick high cloud breaking up this afternoon. Northeast is developing late morning, dying out in the evening. So should be partly cloudy this afternoon. Fine tomorrow, 16 degrees, and sunrise at 7.43. And there's no picture through from Christchurch. I can't see what it's like there at the moment. Yesterday, 20.2 for Christchurch Airport, 5 on the list. The coldest was 4.4, and the wind got to 57 k's. Oamaru today for you, a high of 14, a low of 4, 10.1 currently, a 15 k northerly gusting 28. Morning drizzle possible, otherwise mainly fine, light winds, afternoon northerlies. Fine tomorrow, 14 degrees, and sunrise at 7.53. And yesterday, Oamaru 13.8, 88 on the list. The coldest was 4.9, and the wind got up to 39 k's. To Alexandra, today's high expected 11, with a low of 0, 4.2 currently, 7 k's, to gusting 9. Frosty and fine today, and fine tomorrow. And 10 degrees tomorrow, 7.58 sunrise. And yesterday, It was 18.4, 34 on the list. The coldest for Alexandra was 5.1, 0.2 millimetres of rain, and the wind got to 80 k's. In Dunedin today, expected high for you 13 with a low of 6, 8.7 currently, a 4 k northerly gusting 6, cloud clearing this morning and becoming fine, light winds, afternoon northwesterlies, fine tomorrow 14 degrees and 7.58 sunrise this morning. And yesterday's high was 19.7, 10 on the list, the coldest was 8.5, no rain gauge yet, and the wind got up to 48 k's. In Tagore, today's high 12, a low of 5.9 currently, a 6 k nor'easter gusting 9, frosty and fine today, partly cloudy tomorrow and 12 degrees. And yesterday's high for Gore was 12.6, 91 on the list, the coldest there was 7.1, 6.2 millimetres of rain, the wind got up to 56 k's. That's the weather.
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Right, that's Bill Saxman Bodle, that one. Bluff Maritime Museum is open today from 10 to 4.30, adults $5, children 2. Transport World and Motorcycle Mecca and Tay Street's open 10 to 5 every day, and the Invercargill Library is open from 9 to 6 today. The Museum of Riverton's open every day, 10 to 4, adults $9, children free. The Bluff Library is open from 12 to 4, and the Museum and Art Space is open from 10 to 5. Milford's Aid Shop in Dunedin, 145 King Edward Street, open today, 10 to 4, and 106 Bay Street in Invercargill, 9.30 to 4.30. Now, you people up there in Aranui, if you're thinking about mowing your lawns and you've probably got a lawnmower that's not going too well and you think, oh, well, I can't afford a new one, you can always go to the Aranui Tool Shed at 37 Hampshire Street in Aranui. And book yourself in there, get an ID proof that you are a resident there, and you can hire a lawnmower to do your lawns, just $8, plus a tin of petrol. Pay a bond of $20, return the lawnmower in a clean condition, don't worry about filling the petrol tin, and you will get your $20 back. So it costs you $8 to mow your lawns. A pretty good, that's a damn good idea, isn't it? And for more information, you can ring 03 963 7070. And the Oyster Festival this Saturday, well, she's all go down there, Bluff Oyster Festival site, and starts at 10.30. Oysters are on the menu, of course, but there's a whole lot of other food that's going to be available. And tickets available still from Barnes Oysters and the Bluff First National Real Estate Cafe, or at the door. I don't know where you get them at the door or not. And of course the oysters are the star of the show. You can have them either cooked on the shell or in one dozen pottles, or even as Bloody Mary oyster shots. Goodness. Other seafood treats include scallops, power, squid, blue cod, seafood chowders, kinner, fish sliders, white bait, salmon nibbles, crayfish, mussels and more, all prepared in ways at various stores. Plus other food is available there too. I think there's a lamb on the spit or something like that. So yes, a great place to go and have a scoff. $50 it'll cost you for that. And across the road today is the Thieves Alley Market on. And that starts at, what time does that start? 10 o'clock. So that's another thing to go and see down in Bluff. It's all excitement down there today, or tomorrow. Large number of stalls feature a wide range of products will be in attendance down there. Harness racing is on this Sunday, for those of you who are into the old horses. And that's at the Central Southland Raceway in Winton. Highlights include the Diamond Creek Farm Silk Road Southern Winter Series Pace Final for four-year-olds and older mares over 1,609 metres, the stake of $30,000. Anyway, the first race starts at 8 minutes after 11, and entry is free. That's on Sunday. Coming up next Tuesday, the Bellbirds will be singing away in concert, country gospel, at the Windsor Community Church Jubilee Hall, starting at 1.30. It costs you a gold coin. You get a sandwich and a cuppa, as well as lovely music. Proceeds of the concert go to the missions. And the Deep South Rhythm Band, they'll be entertaining at the Windsor Presbyterian Church Hall, 1.30 start, on Sunday the 7th of June. With old time music and an item or two there. And the Hoedown's coming up on the 7th of June as well at the Wild Town and Country Club, and that there starts at 12 noon through to about 8 p.m. Take along your song charts and get up and have a sing song. It's put on by the Western District Country Friday Music Club. At that venue, the Wild Town and Country Club, there's great meals available, and there's meat raffles and all. If you want to know more about what's happening there, get hold of Greg, 0276 324 894.
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And of course Melly Yellow, everybody, well, Melly Yellow Bikes, of course, he is no longer the main agent, but his bikes are still for sale at reduced prices. So good, get on to Graham, give him a ring, 217-6070, go for a test ride and see what you can get out of the old fella. He's the Rawlies man as well, and everybody should have Rawlies in their cupboard, that's for sure. And the new Brighton Community Fridge and Pantry is open every day from 8 a.m. to 6 p.m. We access food collected from various places and take it to 46 Hawke Street in New Brighton for those in need. Fresh produce, breads, dry goods, all available there. Egg cartons. We all have egg cartons. Don't throw them in the rubbish bin. Take them down to Graham at 45 Bowman Street. He has eggs coming in from the farm every day, fresh. $7 a dozen he sells them for, so he needs the cartons to put the eggs in. So please take them down to 45 Bowman Street, your cartons, and pick up some eggs if you like. 218-3352 is Graham's phone number there. 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There's premium spices, great selection of spices, and of course bulk food, heaps of bulk food. And you've also got a great coffee there. 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And orange, all that beautiful knitting for babies and toddlers in different colours. And from booties to hooded jackets, 11 different varieties of garments, 027 480 1989. That's notices.

As Bill Sexton Bodle with Something in the Way She Moves, but she did a good job with that. The Paper Roses before that. As Bill Sexton Bodle with Something in the Way She Moves, but she did a good job with that. The

King George Strait there with every little honky-tonk bar. Takes a six away top of the hour. Well, I just gave a phone call to our Betty and, well, I caught her in the shower. I had to shut my eyes talking to her. I just didn't want to embarrass everybody. So there we are. But, yeah, she's all sparkling clean now, she is, and looking forward to another great day in her life. And so happy birthday to you, my dear. I've got a song from Mavis Sellers coming up. I got hold of Uncle Frank, and he says he'll do a happy birthday call to you.

0: The lovely playing of Mae Vassilis there with the Quick Step Medley, and going out especially to Betty. And Betty, well, we're almost twins, you know. We are. You have a birthday today, mine's next week. Both the same age, both born the same year. So we're pretty close, really. And so you have a great day, girl. And, well, yes. And, catch you in the shower was a bit rude of me, wasn't it, really? But never mind. It all went well.
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0: Tēnā koutou katoa kei te whakarunga mai nā ki te reo irirangi o Aotearoa. 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
1: Ko John Campbell aho, it's Friday. Rā Meri, May the 22nd. Top stories this morning. The government's...
2: Well, you don't know what to do all that, do we? You don't want to hear all that stuff. And fancy all that Mary stuff there to start with. Well, how dare it? Oh, I couldn't handle it. Whereabouts of the news gone? That's the thing. The news disappeared. I have to play an advert while I find a new, you see. What happened there? All your vehicle servicing needs, Glen Sterling Autos at number 10 Tyne Street have an electronic diagnostic scanner that will get to most problems quickly. He will service your brakes, CV joints, clutch, oil changes, warranty fitness, and his Lucas batteries and Kumho tyres. On top of that, he will do a free pickup and delivery right back to your door. Hours of trading, 8 to 5:30 Mondays to Friday, and if you mention Country Radio, you'll get a 10% discount off your bill. He also accepts the Super Gold Card. Glen Sterling Motors, phone 214-9440. 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
0: A group representing social housing landlords warns putting up rents for tenants will make more people homeless. The government has changed the rules so that from next April, all social and state house tenants will pay more of their income in rent, a rise from 25% to 30%. It's also introducing a needs assessment. Community Housing Aotearoa Chief Executive Paul Gilbert agrees the system's not working as it should, but says tightening up who can get social housing is not the answer.
4: There's a real risk of driving up the number of people experiencing homelessness, because what we're really doing here is we're deciding on who gets access and who doesn't get access.
0: Paul Gilbert says he was not consulted on the changes. The three opposition parties have condemned the government's move-on orders for town centres as legislation to enact them passed its first reading yesterday with the support of all coalition parties. The opposition parties are accusing the government of criminalising homelessness. Labour's deputy leader Carmel Sepuloni says the government made a conscious decision to include people who are begging or homeless in the legislation, and says the bill is purely ideological. The Post-Primary Teachers Association is calling for a boost to schools' operational funding, which it says has gradually eroded. As our education correspondent John Gerritsen reports, the PPTA wants a $300 million inflation catch-up.
5: The PPTA says annual increases to the OPS grant kept up with inflation from 2011 to 2021, but then fell behind. The grant now totals $2.5 billion a year, and the union says it should be nearly 12% higher. It says the erosion of the OPS grant is forcing schools to make trade-offs. It says they're finding it harder to pay for building maintenance, resources, and teacher training. The union says next week's government budget will have to provide a 16% boost to make up the lost ground and keep up with current inflation estimates.
0: Northland health providers say the number of patients skipping appointments because they can't afford to drive has soared since the Iran war started pushing up fuel prices. Ngāti Hine Health Trust Chief Executive Tamati Shepherd Wipiiti says the increases have hit Northlanders hard because many live in remote areas. He says the Trust has identified patients who need to drive long distances and is helping them with transport. Mr. Shepherd Wipiiti says the Trust is also offering marae-based clinics so people can see a doctor close to home instead of driving to town. He says for many Northlanders, even an extra $10 for petrol is too much. Activists from a Gaza aid flotilla raided by Israeli forces in international waters have recounted stories of abuse upon their arrival in Turkey after being deported from Israel. The activists' treatment has attracted widespread condemnation after the far-right National Security Minister posted a video showing detained activists being roughly treated and put in stress positions while he taunted them. One of the activists described their treatment.
6: From the moment that we entered the prison ship, we were violated in all different manner of ways, and the fact that Israel would do that to us, with the world on us, I can only imagine what they do to Palestinian prisoners.
0: The man says he saw one female colleague assaulted by three male soldiers who pointed their guns at her and kicked her while she was on the ground. Cuba's Foreign Minister Bruno Rodriguez is accusing his US counterpart Marco Rubio of provoking military aggression and falsely labelling Cuba as a state sponsor of terrorism. Mr. Rodriguez also says Cuba poses no threat to US security. Marco Rubio says the likelihood of a negotiated peaceful settlement between the US and Cuba is not high. Air France says it will appeal to France's highest court, challenging the ruling that has found it guilty of corporate manslaughter over a 2009 plane crash. 228 passengers and crew were killed when an Airbus A330 flying from Rio to Paris plunged into the sea. An appeals court has this morning found both the airline and Airbus guilty of manslaughter. But Air France says its criminal liability has already been ruled out twice in other courts. It acknowledges that its appeal prolongs what has already been a lengthy process, particularly for the families of those who died. That's the news. Now with sport, here's Joe Porter.
7: Netball New Zealand's new boss isn't fazed by the challenges that face the country's most popular female sport. Last year, the organisation struggled to secure a broadcast deal for the ANZ Premiership, and there's still no news on what the future of the league will look like from next year. Jenna Wooten was yesterday named Netball New Zealand's next chief executive, and she says the organisation needs to unlock more funding opportunities.
8: Absolutely, we need to be broadening our commercial partnerships, and we need to be looking for new and innovative funding opportunities that are going to help us realise the aspirations that we have for the sport into the future.
7: Auckland FC's Sam Cosgrove and Adelaide United's Luka Jovanovic will share the A-League Men's Golden Boot Award after scoring 11 goals each this season. 17-year-old Phoenix striker Pia Vlok has been named the A-League Women's Young Footballer of the Year. And the Raiders coach Ricky Stewart has lashed out at what he says was confusing officiating after his side fell to a 30-22 defeat to the Dolphins in last night's NRL clash in Canberra. That's your sports news.
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2: I just gone 8 past 8 on this, it's a bit of a partly cloudy day here in the Deep South, 3.7 degrees outside the studio, 9.6 currently in Christchurch, 15 high with a low of 4, a 6k nor'easter gusting 7, thick high cloud with the odd morning shower breaking up in the afternoon, northeasties developing late morning, dying out in the evening. Tomorrow it'll be fine, 16 degrees, and to Oamaru today, for you is a high of 14, a low of 4, 10 currently, a 9k northerly gusting 17, partly cloudy to fine today and fine tomorrow 14 degrees and sunset 12 after 5. Alexandra today's high is 11 with a low of 1, 3.7 currently, a 6k southwester gusting 7, frosty and fine today with light winds, and tomorrow it'll be fine and 9 degrees. And to Dunedin, today's high 13 with a low of 6, 8.7 currently, a 4k nor'easter gusting 6, partly cloudy to fine today and fine tomorrow with light winds, and it's 14 degrees tomorrow and 11 after 5 is sunset time in Gore. Today is 11 with a low of 5, 8.8 at the moment, a 4k nor'easter gusting 6, frosty and fine today, partly cloudy tomorrow and 12 degrees in Invercargill. Our high today is 13, with a low of 7, 2.3 at the moment, a 7k northerly gusting 11, frosty and fine today. Our showers overnight and fine tomorrow, 13 degrees, and sunset is at 17 after 5. It's now 10 after 8.
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Owen, what's his name? Upper Class Bogan is what it's called, and that's Owen Smith and Matt Scullion. And here's Bill and Boyd. Just about do with that to do another log on the

0: Yes, put another log on the fire, that's for sure, from Bill and Boyd. Here's John Prine and Irish Dement.
1: Well, I knew somewhere in the record I was going to have to get around to writing one. So this one here, I actually wrote it for a movie. I was in a movie last year, I guess it's coming out around Christmas, and me and Billy Bob Thornton play brothers in it, and Andy Griffith is our dad. That makes me like Opie's stepbrother, you know? So Billy Bob asked me to write this, or to write a song for the ending of the movie, and I asked him, I said, you know, I said, I don't understand when you write a song for a movie. I said, are you supposed to talk about them or not talk about them? You know, I said, because sometimes I go to movies and a song comes on. It's like your alarm radio went off in your hotel room, you know. I said, what the heck's that song doing in here? So Billy Bob just said, So I just went and wrote this song here, and kind of based it loosely, real loosely, on a couple of characters in the film. It's called In Spite of Ourselves.

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Ladies and gentlemen, Iris DeMent.

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He's out in the traffic now checking the sun, and he's killed by a car as he goes for his gun.

0: freed at the turn of a joke. It's called The Last Gunfighter Ballad there from Johnny Cash, of course. And of course, John Prine and the Horace to meet before that, in spite of ourselves. And it's time to do weather again. Weather. And outside here, it is 4 degrees now, and it's, well, it's mostly fine now. A bit of a cloud, just a wee wisp of cloud around the horizon. Just take a look and see what's going on for Northland, Auckland, Coromandel, the Bay of Plenty. Cloudy periods and isolated showers, but dry for Auckland City. Waikato to Horopanua, including the central high country, Gisborne, Hawke's Bay and the Wairarapa, mainly fine, areas of morning fog inland and increasing high cloud. Kapiti and Wellington, cloudy periods. Marlborough and Nelson, cloudy periods and isolated showers. For Buller, Westland, mostly cloudy with scattered showers, but rain in Greymouth and northern Westland, possibly heavy. For Canterbury, cloudy with scattered light rain, clearing this morning and becoming mainly fine. Cloud increasing this evening. Otago, Southland, Fiordland, mainly fine. A few showers developing in Fiordland and coastal Southland tonight. And the Chatham Islands, cloudy periods. So to Auckland today is high 19 and partly cloudy. To Wellington it's 16 and partly cloudy. Wanaka is 13 and partly cloudy. And Queenstown, fine and 12. And for Cargill, our high today, 13, below 7, 2.2 currently, a 7k northerly gusting 30, and frosty and fine today, showers overnight and fine tomorrow, 13 degrees, and sunset is at 17 after 5. Hottest place to be at the moment in Waikawau Bay, 17 degrees, Lumsden at minus 1.2, the coldest, Auckland's North Shore at 31k is the windiest, and Hokitika at 3.6 millimetres is now the wettest. Top temperature yesterday was 20.9 degrees, went to Ashburton. And in Invercargill we got to 17.58 on the list. The coldest place was Manapouri at minus 1.3. Invercargill 7.1. The wettest place was Milford Sound at 102.1 millimetres of rain. Invercargill 7.1. The windiest place was Mount Cook at 139 k's. Invercargill 91. So to Christchurch we go and find the high there today is 15, low 4, 9.8 currently, a 7k nor'easter gusting 9, thick high cloud about with the odd morning shower breaking up in the afternoon. North easterlies are developing late morning, dying out in the evening. Fine tomorrow, 16 degrees and sunset 11 after 5. And looking at yesterday, we've got a picture there from Christchurch. Have we got one there? Have two. No sun shining there. And yesterday, it's 20.25 on the list. The coldest there was 4.4, and the wind got up to 57 k's into Oamaru. Today's high is 14, a low of 4, 9.9. Currently, a 7k nor'easter gusting 17. Morning drizzle possible, otherwise mainly fine with northerlies. Tomorrow's going to be fine, 14 degrees, and sunset is at 12 after 5. And yesterday, Oamaru, 13.88 on the list. The coldest was 4.9, and the wind got up to 39 k's to Alexandra. Today's high is 11 with a low of 1, 3.9. Currently a 4k southwest gusting 6, frosty and fine today, and fine tomorrow, 9 degrees. And sunset at 5.20. Yesterday, Alexandra 18.4, 34 on the list. The coldest was 5.1, 0.2 millimetres of rain. The wind got to 80 k's. In Dunedin, 13 the high with a low of 6, 8.7 currently, a 2k nor'wester. Cloud clearing this morning and becoming fine. Light winds, afternoon northwesters. Tomorrow be fine, 14 degrees, and sunset 11 after 5. And yesterday, Dunedin City was 19.7, 10 on the list. The coldest was 8.5, and the wind got up to 48 k's. And Gore, today's high there, 11 with a low of 5.2 at the moment, a 7 k's, gusting 9, frosty and fine today, and tomorrow it'll be partly cloudy and 12 degrees, and sunset is at 18 after 5. And yesterday, Gore, 12.6, 91 on the list. The coldest was 7.1, 6.2 millimetres of rain. The wind got to 56 k's. That's the weather.
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0: Right, the Bluff Maritime Museum is open Mondays to Friday, 10 to 4:30. Adults $5, children $2. Southland Fire Museum not open. The Transport World Motorcycle Mech is open though, 10 to 5 down there in Tay Street. And Invercargill Library is open from 9 till 6. The Museum of Riverton is open every day, 10 to 4, adults $9, children free. The Bluff Library is open from 12 to 4. The Museum and Art Space is open from 10 to 5. The Orphan's Aid Shop in Dunedin is open today from 10 to 4 at 145 King Edward Street. And Orphan's Aid Shop in Invercargill, 106 Bay Street, open from 9:30 to 4:30. Now, for you people in Aranui and Christchurch there, if you've got no lawnmower and you're wanting to get yourself a lawnmower, well, you could always try going to the Aranui Tool Shed. And that's at 37 Hampshire Street in Aranui, because they hire out their lawnmower with a catcher and a tin of petrol. $8 will cost you. Put a bond of $20 and bring the lawnmower back nice and clean and everything else, and you'll get your $20 back. So $8 to mow your lawns. It's a pretty good bargain there. 03-963-7070 is the phone number. 37 Hampshire Street in Aranui. They're open today from 9 a.m. till 2 p.m. The Oyster Festival is on tomorrow, down there in Bluff, of course. And this starts at 10, the gates open at 10:30. And of course the oysters are the main attraction, but there's heaps of food to have there, all different varieties of food. And scallops at the parwa, there's squid, there's blue cod, there's seafood chowder, kinner, fish sliders, white bait, salmon nibbles, crayfish, mussels and more. All prepared in ways, in different ways, and at various stalls down there. And of course there'll also be roasted lamb shoulder, pork belly, and a lot of other food offerings down there as well. So you will not go hungry, I would not think. The bar opens at 11 a.m. and there'll also be music. Plenty of entertainment there. Helen Henderson will be there performing. And so all in all, it'll be a full-on day. And across the road from the Bluff Oyster Festival there's the Thieves Market's going to be on. And that's the marketplace in Gore Street, of course. And it'll be a large number of stalls featuring a wide range of products will be in attendance there. That's the Thieves Market on down there in Bluff on Saturday as well. Another song? Should we have another song from Bill? Finest Racing's on Sunday, and that's at the Central Southland Raceway in Winton. That starts at 11:08. First race is 11:08, so entry free to that one. So that's more entertainment to go to, horse racing. The Bellbirds will be in concert on the 26th of May. It's Tuesday, of course, next Tuesday, 1:30 p.m. And that'll be at the Windsor Community Church, Jubilee Hall of Windsor Street. They'll be singing country gospel music. A gold coin includes a sandwich and a copper. And all the proceeds go to the missions. Handmade cards available there, priced from $2. And the Deep South Rhythm Band will be entertaining at the same venue on the 7th of June. A gold coin donation appreciated for that one. And 1:30 start for that one there. And old time music. And there will also be an item or two. And on the 7th of June, the Whale Town and Country Club at Tuatapere will have a hoedown from 12 noon to 8 p.m. put on by the Western District Country Variety Music Club. So all your favourite musos will be there. Take along your chord charts and get up and have a sing-song yourself. 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And the new Brighton Community Fridge and Pantry is open every day, 8 a.m. to 6 p.m. at 46 Hawke Street in New Brighton, where you can pick up fresh produce, breads and dry goods, all available there. And Graham Robertson is wanting empty egg cartons because he has fresh eggs coming in every day from the farm. 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He needs the cartons to put the eggs in. 45 Beaumont Street is where you'll find Graham. 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In different colours, 0274801989. Well, there was Bill Saxman Bodle with When I Dream, before that the Tennessee Waltz. It's now 18 away from 9.
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0: That's Guy Clark. Don't take it too bad. It's 13 away.
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0: Here's Rex Allen.

that there, of course, was a old country, and that there was with Johnny Johnson, Rex Allen before that, there with Crying in the Chapel. It's 7 away from 9 with Billy Crash Craddock.

0: Yes, More Girls Like You, that is from Chris Moore, that one. It's going on a minute at the top of the hour.
1: Throwing a great party your friends will relive for years to come. Well, it takes a bit of organising, eh? Like there's the six packs and packs of peanuts to get. There's also the invites to the pack from the footy team and that pack of party animals. You know, those friends will party at the drop of a hat. Then there's the all-important party pact. Like dishing up some substantial eats, not just some flaky chips. Laying on some equally absorbing party games, along with some interesting non-alky liquid refreshments, so your guests get to take it easy. And for those who may have had a little too much, arrange some safe transport home. And if all else fails, heaven forbid, have them sleep over. And why do you go to all this trouble, you may ask yourself? Well, you don't want to get your mates into trouble, do you? Host responsibility. It's as simple as that. Now, isn't that what a friend would do?
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0: Good morning, I'm Nicola Wright. An Auckland budgeting service is worried that people living in social housing will have to go into debt to cover higher costs. From April next year, tenants will have to pay 30% of their income, up from 25% in rent, leaving tens of thousands of families about $30 a week worse off. Māngere Budgeting Service Trust Chief Executive Lara Dolan told Morning Report that can be the difference between getting through the week and needing emergency food support.
1: Their budget is at break-even cost. Not many of them will have extra $31 to pay for anything. It is really a difficult situation for many vulnerable families.
0: She's worried people will have to use financing options to pay their bills. The government is increasing the accommodation supplement for 111,000 low-income renters by an average of $15. The Wellington City Mission is again questioning the scale of proposed legislation to move on rough sleepers. The bill, which had its first reading in Parliament yesterday, empowers police to issue orders requiring people begging or rough sleeping to leave an area and stay away for up to 24 hours. Murray Edridge told the programme he can understand the need to keep people safe from threatening behaviour, but is raising questions about the scope of who's targeted.
2: What I don't understand is why the government chose to go further and said actually people who are just getting on with their lives but struggling represent such a hideous or embarrassing thing to us as a community that they have to be captured by this legislation as well.
0: Mr. Edridge says no one chooses to sleep rough. You can hear more from Justice Minister Paul Goldsmith shortly. The Secondary Teachers Union says schools operating grants need a $300 million boost. The Post-Primary Teachers Association says the grants are 12% lower than they should be given inflation over the past 5 years. Its president, Chris Abercrombie, says operational funding is critical.
3: It pays for absolutely everything that is not teachers in a school. And so if you think about how much more learning support we could provide, how much more resources we could provide, and particularly in a time of really tightening budgets, you know, look at the fuel costs, all of these things add up.
0: Chris Abercrombie says erosion of operational funding is forcing schools to make trade-offs. Firefighters are battling a house fire that's closed roads in Auckland's Ōrinihunga this morning. Fens says five units are responding to the fire on Trafalgar Street. St John Ambulance has also been alerted. The Wellington Harbour Master says both people on a yacht having trouble in Cook Strait have been rescued after the second was brought back last night. The Harbour Master told RNZ the pair set out on the vessel from Wellington on Wednesday, but one became unwell. Yesterday morning, the Coast Guard and the Police Maritime Unit went out to Cape Palliser and brought that person back to Wellington. A police spokesperson says the skipper of the vessel had initially intended to sail it back to Wellington. However, later that day, a Mayday call was received. The Defence Force helped in the search, and a spokesperson told RNZ the person left on board had reported becoming lost. The US Secretary of State has described Cuba as a threat to national security. Marco Rubio says the likelihood of a negotiated peaceful settlement between the United States and Cuba is not high. Speaking from Miami, he says Washington is ready if the leadership in Havana has a change of heart.
4: You look at the groups that work out of Colombia that have destabilized that country over the years, with full support from this regime over there. So Cuba's consistently posed a threat to the national security of the United States. And the other thing that poses a threat to the national security of the United States is to have a failed state 90 miles from our shores run by friends of our adversaries.
0: His comments came a day after the U.S. charged the veteran Cuban leader Raul Castro with murder and an aircraft carrier strike group arrived in the Caribbean. The German Chancellor has set out proposals to make Ukraine an associate member of the European Union while it goes through the lengthy process of becoming a full member. In a letter to top EU officials, Friedrich Merz says he wants to see a political solution that would bring Kyiv closer to the EU immediately. Ukraine sees EU membership as vital to its recovery and security. A satirical Indian political group known as the Cockroach Janta Party has attracted nearly 16 million followers on Instagram. The party was formed online after India's Chief Justice Minister allegedly compared unemployed young people drifting towards journalism and activism to cockroaches and parasites. He later said he was referring to people with bogus degrees. The criteria for joining the party include being lazy, unemployed and chronically online. That's the news. With sport, here's Joe Porter.
5: Olympic champion sailor Peter Berling will race against his former team at this weekend's America's Cup preliminary regatta in Sardinia. The three times America's Cup winner left Team New Zealand last year after the two parties couldn't reach an agreement over his future. Berling then joined Italian outfit Luna Rossa, and he's been named as one of their helmsmen for this weekend's regatta. The Raiders coach Ricky Stewart has slammed the refereeing in his side's 30-22 loss to the Dolphins last night in Canberra, describing the officiating as confusing. Stewart did not answer questions in the post-match press conference, but delivered a short, unscripted statement blasting inconsistencies in the NRL before walking out. We seem to have misplaced that audio. I apologise. Auckland FC's Sam Cosgrove and Adelaide United's Luka Jovanovic will share the A-League Men's Golden Boot Award after scoring 11 goals each this season. Auckland host Sydney FC in tomorrow night's grand final. Meanwhile, 17-year-old Phoenix striker Pia Vlok has been named the A-League Women's Young Footballer of the Year. That's your sports news.
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7: Yes, we're there. It's 8 after 9. Outside, the sun's shining here nicely in the deep south, and temperature now rocketed up to 5.5 degrees. 11.1 currently in Christchurch, 15 high with a low of 4, 9k nor'easter gusting 13, thick high cloud with the odd morning shower possible for you guys, breaking up in the afternoon, northeast is developing late morning, dying out in the evening. Should be a nice fine one tomorrow at 16 degrees, and looking at sunset at 11 after 5. Latest picture from Christchurch, it does look pretty dull there. And to Oamaru, then today's high expected there for you is 14 with a 4, 9.9. Currently a 9k nor'easter gusting 19. Morning drizzle possible, otherwise mainly 5 with northerlies. Tomorrow will be fine, 14 degrees, and sunset is at 12 minutes after 5. And to Alexandra, today's high expected 11 with a low of 1, 3.9. Currently a 2k nor'easter gusting 7. Frosty and fine today. Tomorrow will be fine, 9 degrees and 5.20 sunset. And Dunedin, today's high is 13 with a low of 6, 9 at the moment, a 4k nor'easter gusting 13. Cloud clearing this morning, becoming fine with light winds and afternoon northwesters. Tomorrow will be fine, 14 degrees and sunset 11 after 5. And Gore, today's high expected to be 11 with a low of 5, 1.4 currently, a 6k nor'easter gusting 7, frosty and fine today, and partly cloudy tomorrow and 12 degrees, and sunset is at 18 after 5. And Invercargill, for us today, a high expected 13 with a low of 7, 3.1 currently, a 9k northerly gusting 13, a nice fine day ahead today, with rain or showers overnight tonight and fine tomorrow. 13 degrees tomorrow, and sunset is at 17 after 5. The hottest place to be at the moment is in Waikawau Bay, still on 17 degrees. Queenstown at 0.2 is the coldest, Auckland's North Shore, 30k is the windiest, Hokitika at 0.4 millimetres the wettest. 10 after 9.
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0: That's Patty Loveless. That's the kind of mood I'm in. This is the one that I picked up yesterday from Patty Loveless.
1: Dolly Parton and Ricky Van Shelton had a big hit with a poignant song, Rockin' Years, which was written by her brother, Floyd Parton. Floyd said that he wrote it for his mom and dad, who have been together for more than 50 years. Dolly is working in Florida tonight, so she asked her good friend, Patty Loveless, to sing her part with Ricky. Ladies and gentlemen, Ricky Van Shelton and Patty Loveless.

That's the Doobie Brothers. Jesus Is Just All Right. Before that, we had a bit of DD. I'm sorry about that. And then before that, of course, we had Ricky Van Shelton and Patti Loveless with the Rockin' Years. Great version, that is. In 1967, on this day, Sonny James has this song released by MCA Records.

Yes, John Sonny James on River Finding of the U, and that there is for Capitol Records. I said MCA is Capitol Records. 1967, also 1967, Columbia Records releases Johnny Cash and June Carter's Cash with the long-legged guitar, Pickin' Man.

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1: You're a nasty party.
2: They all was fun together, Johnny and June Carter Castile, the long-legged guitar-picking man from 1967. And Columbia Records, that was released from them, also in the Columbia Records Studios in 1967. Marty Robbins is in there. He records Gardenias in Her Hair.

There we are. That there, of course, was Happy Go Lucky, it was called, and that there is with the Sean Tobar Band. It's going 22, top of the hour, 10. Michael Martin Murphy and Jonathan Edwards team up together for a three-night stand at the Bottom Line, which is a bar in New York City. And during the run, he meets up with a model, Mary Marcus, and she becomes his third wife. Here's Michael Martin.

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2: Oh, I feel quite overwhelmed. It's very nice to see so many people. Thank you. And I'll start off with this poem that I wrote in January. I had to go to Radio Clyde in Glasgow. And as I was driving into Glasgow, there came out a dust cart, see, with this dolly tied on the front up above the cab. This poor old dirty dolly. And I thought, how sad that there was this dolly that should have been being cuddled, and there it was up on the front of an old dust cart. So I wrote this poem, and it's called The Dolly on the Dust Cart. I'm the dolly on the dust cart. I can see you're not impressed. I'm fixed above the driver's cab with wire across me chest. The dustman, see, he spotted me going in the grinder, and he fixed me on the lorry. I don't know if that was kinder. This used to be a lovely dress in pink and pretty shades, but it's torn now being on the cart, and black as the ace of spades. There's dirt all round me face and all across me rosy cheeks. Well, I've had me head thrown back, but we ain't had no rain for weeks. I used to be a mama doll. Tipped forward, I'd say, Mum. But the rain got in me squeaker. And now I've been struck dumb. I had two lovely blue eyes, but out in the wind and weather, one sunk back in me head like, and one's gone altogether. Out in the wind and weather, one sunk back in me head like, and one's gone altogether.

0: But then I haven't got a burst. 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I was happy as a queen. I never knew that tiny tears was coming on the scene. I heard of dolls with hair that grew, and I was quite enthralled until I realised my head was hard and pink and bald. So I travels with the rubbish, out of fashion, out of style, out of me environment for mile after mile, no longer prized, dustbinized, unfeminine, untidy. I'm the dolly on the dust cart. There'll be no collection Friday.
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That's Casey Chambers. You're still feeling blue. And before that, Pam Ayers, of course. This day in 1982, Willie Nelson, Wayne and Jennings goes number one on the country Billboard charts, just to satisfy you.

Lady Interbellum with Compass, going on towards 3, way top of the hour, about 3.5. And this song here, Bob Dylan wrote the song, I'll Be Your Baby Tonight. And in 1987, Judy Rodman, she recorded it. Here's Judy.

0: Judy Rodman. I'll be your baby tonight. She reckons it's about 10 o'clock.
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0: Good morning, I'm Nicola Wright. The Justice Minister is defending a bill to move on rough sleepers, saying homelessness is not illegal, but disobeying move on orders is. The government's bill giving police power to move on rough sleepers or those displaying disorderly behaviour in public passed its first reading last night. The Wellington City Missioner says the legislation criminalises those who are struggling. But Justice Minister Paul Goldsmith says the government is just giving the police an extra tool.
1: The police officer comes along and says, you've got to move. You actually don't have a right to set up shop on Queen Street or in the middle of the town square with all your belongings. You have to move on. If you refuse that order, then you face some consequences.
0: Paul Goldsmith says New Zealand has one of the most generous welfare systems in the world. The Christchurch Methodist Mission says the government's social housing reform may not deliver the housing security and move to independence that the government wants. The government wants to encourage more people into private rental homes, freeing up social housing for people who may need it most. The mission's executive director, Jill Hawkey, says it's good to see acknowledgement there are people who desperately need social housing who can't get into it. But she says a planned increase to accommodation supplements for tenants in private rentals may be swallowed up.
2: The danger in that is, are landlords then going to put up the rent? Because I've seen that in the past, that the landlords know people are getting accommodation supplement and so increase rentals.
0: Jill Hawkey is disappointed community providers were not consulted about the policy. A Northland health provider says it's helping patients out with transport and offering marae-based clinics because of an increasing number of no-show appointments. Ngāti Hine Health Trust Chief Executive Tamati Shepherd Wipiiti says the high cost of fuel is proving tough for many of their patients in rural areas. He says for many Northlanders, even an extra $10 for petrol is too much. A woman has described heavy black smoke erupting from a house fire in Auckland's Onehunga this morning. Fire and emergency were called at about 20 past 7 to the fire on Trafalgar Street. They say five units are responding, while St John's also been alerted. Kat Koronich says she heard a lot of sirens this morning and went to investigate. She says there's much smoke coming from the roof of the house. Analysts believe SpaceX's $1.75 trillion US dollar target valuation for its upcoming stock market listing is being driven by its new focus on artificial intelligence. The rocket launch company recently merged with the founder Elon Musk's artificial intelligence company xAI. Partner of the investment firm Liquid Stock, Greg Martin, told the BBC the valuation reflects a vision involving AI that Mr. Musk and other investors have for the company.
3: SpaceX, you know, started as a launch company. It added a very, you know, fast-growing and profitable communication business called Starlink, and now it's building an AI business, you know, leveraged around xAI and the future of potential orbital data centers. So SpaceX is much more of an AI story now.
0: Rival company OpenAI is reported to be preparing an initial public offering as well. Another group of Australian women and children have left a camp for the families of jailed or killed Islamic State fighters in northern Syria. An earlier group returned to Australia last month. The ABC's Nick Parmeter has more.
4: The ABC has seen buses carrying the group leaving the Al Roj camp on Thursday afternoon local time. It's believed the group will head to the Syrian capital Damascus, from where they will then attempt to travel on to Australia. Earlier this month, a group of four women and nine children travelled home to Australia after spending years in the camp. Three of the women were arrested and charged by the Australian Federal Police upon arrival in Melbourne and Sydney. They remain in custody, two charged with slavery offences and the other with joining a terrorist organisation and travelling to a declared terrorist area.
0: The mother and stepfather of two young French boys found in tears by the side of the road in southern Portugal have been arrested. The boys, aged 3 and 5, are reported to have been blindfolded and told they were playing a game before the adults drove away. That's the news.
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6: 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Glen Sterling Motors, phone 214-9440. That's 214-9440. Yes, we're there, 6 after 10 on this lovely morning here in the deep south. Sun streaming down, looking pretty good. Temperatures rising, 7.1 now outside the studio. What's going on? We're having the country north in Auckland, Coromandel Bay, plenty cloudy periods and isolated showers, but dry for Auckland City. Waikato to Honopenua, including the central high country, Gisborne, Hawke's Bay, Wairarapa, mainly fine, areas of morning fog inland and increasing high cloud. Kapiti, Wellington, with cloudy periods. Marlborough for Nelson, cloudy periods and isolated showers. For Buller and Westland, mostly cloudy with scattered showers, but rain in Greymouth and northern Westland, possibly heavy. And for Canterbury, cloudy with scattered light rain, clearing this morning and becoming mainly fine, cloud increasing this evening. Otago, Southland, Fiordland, mainly fine, a few showers developing in Fiordland and coastal Southland tonight. Chatham Islands is cloudy periods. So Auckland today, high there expected is 19, partly cloudy. Wellington, it's 16, partly cloudy. Wanaka, 13, partly cloudy. And Queenstown, fine, 12. In Christchurch, at the moment, is 12.7, 15 high with a low of 4, 17 K north, gusting 24, and pressure's 1,028 and stable, thick high cloud and the odd morning shower breaking up in the afternoon, northeasterlies developing late morning, dying out in the evening. Tomorrow will be nice and fine though, and 16 degrees, and sunset 11 after 5. And the latest picture through from Christchurch is still saying quite, or see, it's still looking quite murky there. So in Oamaru, at the moment it is 10.6 degrees, 14 the high for you with a low of 4, a 9K nor'easter gusting 20. Cloud clearing this morning and becoming fine with northerlies. Tomorrow will be nice and fine, 14 degrees, sunset 12 after 5. And to Alexandra, today's high is 11 with a low of 1, 6.7 currently, a 6K easterly gusting 7, frosty and fine today, fine tomorrow 9 degrees. And for Dunedin, it's 10.9, 13 high with a low of 6, a 4K nor'easter gusting 15, cloud clearing this morning, becoming fine with light winds, fine tomorrow 14 degrees and sunset 11 after 5. And to Gore, today's high there is 11 with a low of 5, 2.6 currently, a 6K nor'easter gusting 7, frosty and fine today with northwesterlies developing. Tomorrow it'll be partly cloudy and 12 degrees, 18 after 5 sunset. And to Invercargill, our high today is 13 with a low of 7, 5.3 currently, 11K northerlies gusting 15. Fine with light winds, then northwesterlies developing this afternoon. Tomorrow, well, overnight tonight there'll be some showers, and then tomorrow it'll be fine at 13 degrees and sunset at 17 after 5. The hottest place to be is in Whangarei at 17.3. Gore, 2.5 is the coldest. Christchurch, eastern suburbs at 30K is the windiest. And Lumsden at 0.2 millimetres is the wettest. So that's the latest we have in the news and weather here at Country Radio. It's now going on 9, or just gone 9 after 10. Put you back, Eunice is going to join us and take us through with her programme to 1 o'clock. Until next time, take care everyone. 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

0: Today I saw her for the first time since she left me. And she said, I got a favor to ask of you. And I said, all right, what is it? And she said, you know, you always told me if I ever needed any help, just to ask you and that you'd help me. And I said, yeah, I remember. And she said, well, there's this fella that I've been going with, and I just found out that he's been slipping around on me. And I thought that maybe if you'd write me a letter and tell me that you miss me and that you still love me, that he might find it and he might read it and it might make him jealous and I might not lose him. And I said, okay, I'll write you the letter.
1: Dear sweetheart, just a line to let you know that I still think about you and I still love you so. I remember your kisses and every time you held me tight. But most of all, I remember the good times that we had each night. Dear sweetheart, if you're lonely, just let me know, for you're still my one and only, and I still love you so. I'm gonna close for now, sweetheart, and try to go on without you. But don't forget, I'll always love you, no matter what you do. So now, I've written the letter the way you've asked me to. And I hope it makes him jealous the way you want it to. For I've told you that I still love you, and I want to be with you.
0: But you know, sweetheart, the saddest part, I'm not pretending, for I still do.

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0: Hi, Brent. I'm in town, so give me a call. Where are you? Why don't you call me? You know what your problem is? Your mum, she's a grumpy old bag.
1: Oh, I've lost an earring.
2: You wouldn't care.
0: Hi, Brent. It's Kate. Hey, sorry I didn't call you last night. I had a big one with the girls. Are we still on for lunch with your parents?
3: 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It's not the drinking, it's how we're drinking.
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1: Gunsmoke, starring William Conrad, the story of the violence that moved west with young America, the story of a man who moved with it, Matt Dillon, United States Marshal. 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
1: Hey, you know, Daddy, I was just long for the ride.
0: Hey, it was your pickup.
1: Even though I was driving, it was your